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2: I am what I am my own special creation. So come take a look.

wonder how far off I sat and wondered. Started humming a song from 1962. Ain't it funny how the night moves when you just don't seem to have as much to lose. Strange how the night moves.

up before he can see the sky. 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